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0: Under mail at 603, transported to the jail.
1: Yeah, 2-4.
0: If you don't mind, Satch, I'll let his information to this cat also.
1: Yeah.

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603, have a B&E alarm there. Appalachian Tire, come in at the garage, left motion, sensor alarm. Record, so head that way. 2027.

0: Are you still Tim Six, or can you take a complaint?
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0: N45776 Ned Fork Road at McDowell. The female's advising Eddie Caudill hit her vehicle in a white pickup truck. He's already been 98.
1: That's probably going to be Cruz Caudill.

0: Route to 34 Colleen Drive. 34 Colleen Drive. This will be off of North Rothwell Road, Spambo. May contact with Cassie Collins.
1: Right. Go ahead.
0: She's assaulted by her boyfriend, Robbie Burchett. They got EMS and Route 4 complaining of neck pain. The male's supposed to be 97 steel, and she's outside sitting on the sidewalk. She's at the area called the Chicken House. It has a black Honda Accord and a white Chevy truck out front.

0: take call-ins and the message weapons.
1: Yeah.

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0: 应该是在这儿。
1: Yeah, where Cassie Collins I located, 482, showing 8 to 29. There's options on the Robbie Burchett. I'm not really sure if he's going to have any or not.
2: Okay, Robert's here.

0: Going on down there now?
1: We just received a couple different calls from 911 numbers. Just advising the same information. They keep disconnecting from us before we can get any further. I was just going to advise him we have two DPS units that are out to him. He was clearing Appalachian Tire on the end route over there, but I can't reach him on the radio.
0: Where's DPS coming from?
1: They're coming from the detachment.
0: Hey, Anthony. Are you guys out here in the area?
1: 10-4-20-43.

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0: Bosses dropped the blue. 3 hour pounder.
1: Hey, we can also charge for 3. West Virginia.
0: First turn up, chatted, we cross the tracks. There's a run to the left, up, goes up a hill, that's where you lives at.
1: Mango 22, we're going to be 10-6 out of service.

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0: 60. You're showing a Kathy Collins out of Black Gap. She's going to be in fours, clear of any 29s.
1: Please wait.
0: Go ahead.
1: 10-4, she's available. She's 10-4. She doesn't need any DMS. She's going to have some takeaways.

0: Go ahead.
1: Team 4, that first social hour rain is E-negative 20 rounds.
0: It's going to be on the Robert Bird.
1: Yeah, it's Team 4.
0: All right, give me negative 20 rounds.
1: Team 4.

0: đây. This is a call of a transaction that occurred at 1164 Crestwood Drive, 1164 Crestwood Drive in Prestonsburg, right? The caller sold a golf cart to a male subject by the name of Chris for the amount of $13,500. He's taken a counterfeit pin to the money and approximately $10,000 of his counterfeit.
1: In a 4 pile.
0: Full description, white Silverado pulling a golf cart on an open trailer, North Carolina plate, James Adam Robert, 1715, headed back towards Pike County.
1: I'm at Clark right now. I'm at one of the Pike County units. I know as well. You can probably make it back across the line frame, catch up to you.

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0: Campbell.

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10 Frank, back to plane, and we'll catch you 2 Frank. Our reporting party is going to be in Aaron Hall. He advised his neighbor came up the hill and wanted to make contact with state police, so Richard Rogers wanted him to notify us that he had a few items stolen from his trailer earlier this day and need a trooper to come out. Rogers is going to be at 123 Rogers Branch to Harold. Reporting party's address is 139 Rogers Branch. Good.

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0: Signal 4, thank you very much. Bye for me.

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0: 460. So then Timothy Wade out of Sattersville. He's going to be in for square bidding 29.
1: Yeah, that's perfect. Thank you.

0: we're almost going to need a permit to let us know if something's changed or anything like that.
1: Careful. I'm trying to get it back online now.

0: at this location. On the email. Yeah, well. This message expires and he's wanting an email eval.
1: Probably 2221, 2221. People, just like.

Lock on, Parkville Postal Lock on, EMS call 5892, Kentucky Route 194, 5892, Kentucky Route 194 in Goldmere. The elderly male subject, he's requesting a mental evaluation. There's law enforcement on scene.

0: 98.
1: Okay, 98. This one's domestic. Right?
0: Yes.
1: Female subject's vehicle's gone. Nobody answered the door that appeared to be anybody home.

0: 내가 나가요. 들려. Georgia traffic.
1: Yeah, 4, that's all taking, signal 6 way back.
0: Hey, we're off at you real quick.
1: If they have Wi-Fi where you're at, they might let you connect to it.

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If nothing was stolen, she really doesn't know what they were doing. 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

326. 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They're advising this female has pulled the pull string in the apartment. 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They cannot get inside the apartment. They're unsure if she fell or what's going on with her. I've got 88 toned out from Williamson as well.

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1: 10-4, show us in room.
0: 2346.

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1: Attention went for the fire, attention went for the fire. 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

0: I know you have law enforcement. Thank you, Powell, Shad, Rollies, Shelt Fire.
1: Where are you, young man?

0: for shots fired at Chatterley from the fire department.
1: 10-4, what's the details on?
0: I still have to leave me on the phone. She's advising that. Across the road from her residence, she's been playing loud music all night long. Now they've heard a couple of shots fired.
1: Ten. How was 17 that one?

0: Go ahead.
1: Or is it shots firing on me?
0: Closest address I have for it is 51 Firefighter Avenue. They advise that it's going to be across the road from their residence.
1: Therefore, is that going to be the college residence, or is that going to be the where the shots are coming from?

0: 为啥去考后面？
1: 在这边摸鱼就是不发笑。
0: 那就是在你不会发，一直在推荐很高的时候呢。
1: 对。

0: Oh, yeah, you have a rank.
1: Yeah, T4, I've been working on reports.
0: Damn,

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0: We're pulling into the fire department now. Can you go ahead and show Russell 76 in the area?
1: Ten 4 0 0 4 7.

0: Mango, this house gonna be on the main road or in that little back alley?
1: On the main road, East House past Chatterley Post Office on the left.
0: Yeah.

0: 是啊，对，
1: 这块上的房源是supposed to be had somewhere here on this property or on that velocity. That's what we're looking for.

Lifeguard, Pipe for Lifeguard, Nimby Route 2, 49565, Kentucky 194, Majestic, 49565, Kentucky 194, Majestic, got a key press on an emergency button for a 2022 Chevy crew cab, white in color. Alarm company advised they heard snoring, couldn't advise any further. Good.

We spoke with individuals playing live music. He showed us video that he was a person nearby with a set that he was playing music. We looked for showcasing, so I had to locate and make a contact.

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0: No.
1: Q4, I'm taking a signal on your hook.
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0: Julian.
1: How many contacts am I in here at this camper? I mean, there wasn't a fight going on, but a dog had got after one of these subjects. Somebody came out and was beating the dog with a crutch. The owner got irate. Just a lot of screaming going on, nothing physical. Probably not anything.
0: Damn.

0: Alpha 472. 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They turned him away. He apparently was with his mother, supposed to be in a black Mitsubishi Outlander. Not really sure if he's still 97 there or not. I believe one of the security guards was going to go back outside and look, see if he was still in the parking lot.
1: Minute 88.

0: Nine 55 Pike Wolf, reference that call at ARH. But I'm on my signal one, about 2 minutes out. I can be 97 there about 2 minutes.
1: 10-4.

Nein, für die Vertagung. 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

I'm going to head over towards that way, towards South Memphis, and see if I can locate the vehicle.

I'll be 97 out in the area of South Lansing.

0: female's been discharged. She just requested that somebody walk her out to her vehicle. She's going 98.
1: Damn.

0: 71. I'm going to be 1044 on a, it looks like a Gray Ford Ranger here on 119. Great.
1: Do it.
0: Ford looks like they're pulling a trailer with a small boat on it. It's got a flat tire. I'm going to be out with them.
1: Team, what's your 20 there on 119?

0: I made contact with the driver. He was aware that he had a flat. Stated that he doesn't have a spare tire for it, right?
1: Go ahead.
0: With him, he stated he only lives about a mile down the road. I told him it'd be 10:40 on down there. I'll be 98.

Car state T is going to be alert but confused. History of diabetic issues. Glucose is going to be at 90 right now.

0: 10-4, we've got a 2-vehicle 1046 over at Belfry there between the Harvey Street Bridge and Belfry Fire Department break.
1: 10-4, go ahead.
0: 10-4, they are still going to be in the roadway. We received a call from a female stating she was T-boned as she was going through a green light. They said her car was running the red light. Couldn't get a whole lot of information out of her. She was crying at the time of the phone call, complaining of a lot of back pain. Go ahead.
2: Free Fire Department member, attention Bill. Free Fire Department member, it's got a 2-vehicle, possible 1046, 0119, across from the Harvey Street Bridge. 2-vehicle, 1046, 0119, across from the Harvey Street Bridge at the red light. That's calling tonight.

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1: 10-4. 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
0: Go ahead with it.
1: It'll be 135-28 for Adam. If you could go ahead and get the next call list for it.
0: Let's go back to payables management, Adam Williamson. It's going to be a 2013 Kia Optima Verify proof. So I'll go ahead and get next call list for you, sir.

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0: Paso 3, dice. Before I need you in route to two vehicle 1046, the intersection of 1428 and Cemetery Loop Road, break.
1: Hello.
0: 10-4, call came in from Prestonsburg. They advise it's going to be on 1428 going towards Allen's Elementary. They have at least one female patient complaining of chest pains via silver key and a blue pickup. They advise they do not have anybody out at this time. Go ahead.

toss around at 8 o'clock. Do what you gotta do up in that area. Can you be in that area to make sure everything's right? Like at 9 or 9:30, turn on Barney and stuff.

0: Yeah, I can do that. I like to know what you done to it, though. Which VFDs? No, one little war with us. One little old war with us. You gonna show me that war then?
1: Talking.

0: PC Chapman's en route, so he'd be about 25 minutes with the rain.
1: If you don't care, can you signal a handbrake? At 10-4, that vehicle, it's here at a busy intersection. It's got a lot of traffic held up. The owner stated that she was 10-4 wanting Fletcher's to come and get it. He's already 97 here.

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1: Go ahead.
0: Also, any break for Unit 247, it'll be out of West Virginia.
1: Go ahead.
0: It'll be 640815 Adam.

0: Equinox, McKenzie, your Dennis Jackson of Williamson, expiration 6126, go ahead.
1: T4, we're not going to need a wrecker for that one. It's going to be 10-4, they're going to drive it.
0: 10-4.

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2: DuPont.
3: Yeah.
2: 10-4 Fletcher has the vehicle. We've now got the roadway open, Rick.
3: Go ahead.
2: I'm going to be en route over here to ARH to get a statement from Unit 1 operator.

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0: 472 Parkland.
1: Go ahead. Okay, William 7 Nora 320. William 7 Nora 320. Right.
2: Go ahead.
1: Kentucky Adam Nora Lincoln 158. Adam Nora Lincoln 158. Go ahead.
0: Be out of West Virginia. It's going to be Amanda Goff, July 3rd, 1980.

0: Golf from Williamson, West Virginia. Status suspended. She's clear, flying off.
1: She's suspended.
0: That's 10-4.
1: Driver of Unit 1.

0: Rồi. 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He said he's less than 10 hours.
1: I appreciate it.

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I put the info and the parties in the cab.

We've an EMS call at 3341 Allen Creek Road. 3341 Allen Creek Road. We have an 81-year-old female. Caller's advising she was jerking. She is currently not responding. She is breathing at this time. Stand by for house description.

0: I don't think we were tired of working today.
1: Okay, is the new guy, Frank, he's got his name E-A-S-T-E-N or T-O-N?
0: Hell, I don't know. I didn't even know his name until today. I believe it's T-O-N. It's over on the time card. He's got it wrote on the time card. We'll be back there in about 10 minutes' time.
1: Here, boy, they're talking out here. I was recording the interview.

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It was a motorist assist last month. She's signal 69 in the post, advising that she would like a police report. 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

0: Rồi. 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Cause that wall that you fixed back in there has been off. I noticed it off ever since Chris came up and worked on it. I didn't know if he unplugged something or what.
1: Wrong. 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

0: That's just the control switch. 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
1: Yeah, what you talking about, Frank? The war you're thinking ain't what you're talking about. Wrong war. 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I just had to show you.

0: panel was never even moved when I went in there and turned on the, try to get the power back on. So the water, you know, I mean, just ain't going to fall out.
1: If you know so much, why didn't you fix it? My only question, Frank. 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
0: You're sucking that overtime, JJ. As far as I'm like me, Al.
1: I mean, he knows exactly what was going on. I mean, he knows.

0: for around here.
1: I just got news for you. You better stick to water sampling. That's the only thing you're good at. I mean, Ray Charles could have seen that water off. Ray Charles could have seen it off. It's just right there. All I had to do was put it back on there. Boom. Pump fired up.

Your radio ain't, you need to rewire your radio. 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
1: I'll meet you out in 15 minutes at Barrett's Booster.
0: There you go, Frankie. 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We heard you loud and clear, our folks.
1: Oh, God, we're fired up again, though.
0: Partner with you again. I have to train you.
1: Everyone learn that, then, how that's working. How a control switch like that will kick your main burger.

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Probably a house on the right with a red Jeep standing around.

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I need Ethan phone number. Jingle. Can you hear me? Yeah. 304-784-4213. Thank you, bud.

Papa Postal Off Guard, EMS call 8302 Meta Highway. That's going to be Johns Creek Elementary School. Got a 56-year-old Paul Coleman. He's passed out in the gym with a history of blood pressure problems. Please notify 10-8.

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1: 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Approach plan 03, 912-777.

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1: Vehicle, I need you to respond to 2244 Guineas Creek, 2244 Guineas Creek. That female fell, possible broken right arm. If you go across Marble Mountain, make a right, probably about a mile and a half on the left. White, single white trailer. Okay.
0: TM4, we'll be right momentarily.
1: TM4.

0: Go ahead.
1: I'm 1015 with that male subject. I'm out of Tennessee. Rescue with this.
2: Tampa.

0: Ever, sir. I want to tow you to a vehicle theft. It is my name in 88, over Martin County Green.
1: Go ahead.
0: 10-4, this vehicle was repossessed, but it was not supposed to have been repossessed. I've detailed the CAD much as possible. She advised me she does have a copy of the paperwork for the vehicle, including the 47 in the VIN. Go ahead.

0: You did say the numerics was going to be 2244 Jennings Creek, correct?
1: Affirmative.
0: 24, what was that description again?
1: I said, let's go across the Carmel Mountain, turn right about a mile and a half up on the left, and then lock through the lock road.

7-0-5. Right. Myself, 715, attempted to serve a summons on a criminal case here at South Branch, Bragg, with no contact.

0: Sue, that's going to come back on a red 2021 Ram 1500. Elizabeth Mullins of Kite, 10-4 insurance, expired 331 of 25. Go ahead.
1: 10-4, that would be 8 points, go ahead.
0: 10-4.

0: Go ahead.
1: I'm pushing on an extra patrol request up Little Robinson Creek at Virgie in Colorado. I was getting a female from the residence. It's going to be Kristen Cheney, possibly Kristen Little. She's not supposed to be on the property at all, even though that paperwork may have expired. He's not 10-4. He's going to have to find out. And she's possibly selling Signal 10 from her father's residence. He's just requesting extra patrol at this time. Maybe try to scare him out of doing such activities. We're going 98 from the residence. Go ahead.
0: 10-4 now.
1: Thank you.

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0: Super.
1: Right. Yeah. I'm not calling her public service. She advised that she was wanting to know what her options were in reference to her dog, who is 18 years of age, right? Her daughter has autism. She wants to know what her options are, even though her daughter's 18. She's making threats to leave the home. She's wanting to know if she can do anything about it. I put her name in 88 in the category.
0: Temple. Get pulled off the road. Signal fixture.
1: Thank you.

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It looks like he's wanted out of the state of Ohio. 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No extradition. Looks like it's all going to be Signal 10 related. Go ahead.

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1: That's a double quick.

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Unknown injuries. Eastern units respond. Top of Horse Head Mountain. 2-4 MVC. Unknown injuries. 0912.

0: 44, I just got off the phone with your dispatch. They advised you were coming back from Logan. Are you loaded?
1: Negative. I'm still on hold with my dispatch. They haven't even came over and told me what I was doing. We're still in Logan.
0: 54, I have a two-car NVC, top of a horse pin mountain at the one stop. Unknown injuries, unknown amount of patients. Just

0: Get behind me. Get her so I can get some good pictures.
1: 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Horseman, reference 2 car NVC.

0: Western Union State Police here, if you can. Tell him to stop these street sidesides. His license plate number is 288, is the trooper. The street sidesides acting like a bunch of dummies running around town, drifting. Yeah, it's trooper 288. He's right in front of him.
1: Police department just called in, radioed in, said there's some sabotage behind you, said they've been drifting around town, driving recklessly. Asked if you can already stick with them.
2: Where I didn't see one behind me. There's one in front of me. I pulled off from it. I'm not sure where they're at now. I'll try to find them.
3: Yeah. 288 said that he would bolo. I'll give him all the information you give me.
0: Copy. Thank you.

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1: Go ahead.
0: All the vehicles off the road up here, I done called in the back line there and had them contact Hanover. Definitely going to need one wrecker. One ambulance, just supposed to be an ambulance in there out from Logan, they told me.
1: 10-4, I'm coming around curve 1 now, the fourth bend.
0: 10-4, you'll be right here in the parking lot of the station.
1: 10-4.

Negative. And four.

0: 44 Mango, is it probably right in front of the one stop or at the intersection where Big Creek's at?
1: Right around the one stop.
0: 10-4, thank you. We're about 10 out.

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0: Ten 46, be on US 119, right from the Bellevue High School. Could you page out from the fire department, please?
2: You two say that he had got a hold of the back line and told him to get a hold of the hand of him.
0: 10-4, I have received a call that the owner of the vehicle who's being transported to the hospital had called her own record to come and get it. But

0: 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Extension Bell Free Fire Corps member. It's going to be a two vehicle 1046. It's going to be on 119 in front of Bell Free High School. Big two vehicle 1046 on 119 in front of Bell Free High School.
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1: Copy that, I can get him in route. 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
0: Over.

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0: funny.
1: I was 4-3-4, go ahead.
0: Well, if you don't care, you swing back around, signal 4 and come out of the radio room.
1: Okay.
0: Yeah, if I got a female at the festival, need to speak to mine.
2: Four.
0: 4-7-2.

0: blue. We'll turn off the cores this.
1: Six, six, nine. I think they said it's a gray four-door Toyota.
0: Drove or not?
1: I don't need to be in a vehicle. I've always dealt with him on a bicycle.
0: Beautiful.

0: miscellaneous complaint, and I'll inquire. She's advising she has bed service again. She'll call back later. 98.
1: Yeah.

0: 7-2 Parker. Vehicle here at the Walmart parking lot break. There's nobody in it. I'd say he's already made it inside the store.
1: Okay.

spoke with that caller, and I advised her that I did find the vehicle, and that it was located on the lot of the Appalachian Auto Repossession Company, and that it had been impounded in August. Right. So I advised her that the owner that impounded it is out of town until Tuesday, and that I would recontact him on Wednesday when I came back 10-8 to find out more of a reason why it was impounded and to further assist her on what she needed to do about the vehicle being in her name. And she was 10-4 with that.

0: I've got another theft complaint up on the board for you.
1: Report, go ahead.
0: Back in March, she had a ring stolen. She contacted Mike Endicott. Mike told her that someone would be out in a couple of days to make contact with her. We have no CAD on this contact whatsoever. She signals 6-10 today because she has found the ring at Castle's Jewelry there in Paintsville, and she's wanting to file a report now. She has no documentation or proof of ownership other than her family member's words. Go ahead.
1: Did myself from 460 take a call on that last night, that address?
0: If you don't mind, give me just one. I'm putting the other dispo in, and I'll check real fast.

0: I'm not seeing a call at that residence previous day. The only thing I got is a traffic stop in that area. And that was last month. What?
1: 10-4, take the bell.

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last call at 1134 Indian Creek Road in Virgie. 1134 Indian Creek Road in Virgie. We have a 45-year-old male experiencing chest pains and difficulty breathing. Filling a brick house with an orange dump truck outside.

0: Dog out too.
1: No, I gotta have you, Jamie. 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
0: Death, burn it.

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1: Go ahead.
0: 64, I'm glad you chatted to a miscellaneous complaint at T-Berry. Caller advised you found some Signal 10 in a duffel bag in her garbage can. Go ahead.
1: I'll signal 6.

We got a medical alarm. It's coming at 1-1. 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Her name is Elizabeth Rubinette. Please call 10-8.

0: about that. You can show me 98 from Miss Residence Break. Spoke with her grandmother. She said that she hasn't lived here in a couple of years, that she's living homelessly, but is staying in an abandoned house across from the country market on 201, right? She advised that she is going to run whenever she sees me, that she's staying in a closet in that house. I'm going to be en route to 201, see if I can make contact with her. Right now, you show me en route.
1: Have some assistance in your way missing.
0: Careful.
1: Forty-seven. Are you hearing this?
2: 47, 5 West 10-4. I'm 6.
1: 10-4, I didn't catch it.

0: that subject and the male subject that you put the oil in the cab, do they have E29?
1: I'm going back and checking right now.
0: Four, thank you, Papa.

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0: if I spoke with the reporting party and advised her that I would get back up with Doug on Wednesday when I come 10-8 and see if I could get some information from him, right? Some valuable information of some kind of proof that that's her ring. To get it to me by then as well. And she was 10-4 that.
1: 10-4?

Right. Vehicle, can we stable near the car wash on the 18-wheeler? Orangish red in color. Said it's been there all day, and she doesn't know if they're having a medical emergency or what their deal is, but.

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1: My shoulder's a reddish orange flatbed on the right shoulder, southbound 23, and go ahead.
0: That's 10-4, sir. That's going to be it.
1: 10-4, it's got markers behind it, like it's broke down. I'll go check on it. I'm going to put me 97 on it.
0: Yep.
2: Ten four.

0: 65. I've got two males, one in northbound, and he was 119 near the park and ride ring. I'm from park and ride break.
1: Good.
0: Only the information the caller would provide me was that they were in short cutoff pants and that they looked rough.

0: 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Copy of Virginia trailer tag.
1: Good.
0: Virginia 410-528, Tom Mary. 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

0: I sent it back on a 2003 trailer to a Jimmy Cole Jr. out of Virginia, showing active. No expiration.
1: Truck tracking, Virginia 47, abortion. Bruh, 20679, Virginia.

2 on a criminal mischief complaint, sir, of some young ladies in a red Chevy Cruze occupied 3 times, blowing air horns at vehicles as they pulled beside them at red lights. Go ahead.

0: Man title. 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
1: Right.
0: Someone stopped by and they advised they'd been here for a little over 2 hours. I'd say he's probably just trying to make arrangements to get it out of here. The cab's unoccupied. I was able to check it. He's well off the roadway, not causing a traffic hazard. 98.
1: Yeah.

0: Yo.
1: If we're good, Trimble 98, we'll be in the mails off 10:15 last day. 13-4, we're just walking back toward the railroad.
0: Yeah. Hey.

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1: Who's the judge on call this evening?

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1: We're going to be clear campaigning back in service out of station available.
0: Hell.

0: 7-9, would you have traffic?
1: Negative, sir. Sorry about that. Pavel, 7-9-7. The giver one is fairly pinned for minor injury. It's going to be on 292 near A-flex bottom. It's going to be in the middle of the curve. Well, car I spoke with lost control, but he slid into the other. Go ahead.
0: Stand where we're at.
2: No, I'm sitting off. I've been rather slow.
1: Yeah.

0: Belfry's Fire Department reaches all Belfry Fire Department members. We have possible two-vehicle head-on collision on State Highway 292 at the intersection of East and Rosewood Court. Unknown injuries at this time. First page and Thomas, please respond, Lieutenant.
1: Turn me in route.
0: 10-4.

Michael Posada. Go ahead. 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Yeah, that's a 40. I moved that like

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1: An area not UPL 4.
2: P4, they just advised it would be on 292, somewhere close to A place bottom.
1: P4, do we have any vehicle descriptions?

0: divorce or something. And one of the people that I spoke with, I thought that they lost control and hit head on in the middle of a curve. So I think it sounds like it's going to be just past the flick, like right handed curve.
1: Before I have arrived.
0: Before.

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1: Go ahead, sir.
0: We're going up A-Flag, correct? Up A-Flag play?
1: Yes, sir. Yes, up A-Flag.
0: I was just making sure that was a

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0: per, you know, one request, he's requesting Jared Fletcher to have his vehicle. He don't care, make contact with National Lift for Unit 2.
1: Fletcher's towing for Unit

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It's going to be here at the fire department. It's on West Virginia, 424-1848 Alpha. 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

0: the one that comes back to a Hannah Harrison out of Gilbert on a 2010 Toyota Camry. It expired 4/26. It's clear as the eye. Take it.
1: Simple.

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1: And for who is that in that region?
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0: Thank you.
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Scott versus Jackson. 10-4 photos, negative measurements.

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1: 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It's been wrecked. I've contacted them. 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
0: Careful.
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0: All right, I'll be getting 98 district.
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0: TFR, I'm in row.
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0: 487 Pop, I'll be in right with it.
1: TFR.

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0: Myself and 615 down here at residence, Mount Hope Drive break.
1: Here.
0: 10-2-1 female, being route to the regional. 152-273, 152-273.
1: 1940.

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0: Can't for.

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1: You see if Goff County FO has any baby sales, right?
0: Good.
1: I fell for 4-6 en route from Prestonsburg. We was en route to this other complaint. Advised that her aunt is on her way from Paintsville to pick her up right now from that residence. She was hiding in the residence. Having a small blue four-door passenger car coming from Paintsville to pick up Destiny.
0: Damn.

0: Over.
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0: 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I don't have his ADA. Can you contact him? Tell him to speak with me at Rick Sayers. I can let him know what's going on. Can't put anything across the radio. I believe they're listening on.
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0: 46-47.
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0: Yeah, 10-4. I just want to have good service. I'll see what's with you, sir.
2: 10-4. I'm going by the residence now. I don't see that car there yet. I'm going to use by meet up with deputy.
0: 10-4.

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2: Can you contact Credit Control and see if they can come assist the lady on 119 just below Simmons Branch, northbound? 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
2: 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That female is just in credit control system.
4: Example.
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1: Yeah.

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1: I have Mingo too.
0: Mingo, you can catch what you want to ask, though. 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

T1 Tiger. Several Tiger. 7-4, Fresh 2-4, all units, 398. Ladies taken care of. 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

0: 10-4 is going to come back to a Jackie Hop. I'm failure. He's showing him force, no restrictions, negative 29, good.
1: Illinois 47, when you copy. 605, Frank Edward, 8605, Edward.

0: for a towback to a silver 2013 Nissan sedan registered to a Lori A. Koch out of Coulterville, Illinois, showing expired, plate suspended for mandatory insurance violation.
1: 10-4, can you pin down that name one more time?
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1: 10-4.